and gentlemen, I would like to have your attention for the following safety demonstration. To fasten your seatbelt, place the flat metal portion into the buckle. Pull around the belt to ensure a tight fit across your hip. To remove, lift the buckle and pull apart. In preparation for taxi and takeoff, please ensure your seatbelt is

0: record is the soundtrack for the booty. This recording contains sexually oriented material designed for mature adults only.
1: Shit!
0: This material is a documentary about sex. Yeah. And may contain
1: bitch
0: highly explicit scenes of nudity and
1: ass.
0: If you feel that this recording and the accompanying film may offend you, please refrain from listening to the rest of this recording.

Yes, the police, yes, the police, yes, the police, yes, the police, yes, the police, yes, the police, yes, the police, yes, the police, yes, the police, yes, the police, yes, the police, yes, the police, yes, the police, yes, the police, yes, the police, yes, the police, yes, the police, yes, the police, yes, the police, yes, the police, yes, the police, yes, the police, yes, the police, yes, the police, yes, the police, yes, the police, yes, the police, yes, the police, yes, the police, yes, the police, yes, the police, yes, the police, yes, the police, yes, the police, yes, the police, yes, the police, yes, the police, yes, the police, yes, the police, yes, the police, yes, the police, yes, the police, yes, the police, yes, the police, yes, the police, yes, the police, yes, the police, yes, the police, yes, the police, yes, the police, yes, the police, yes, the police, yes, the police, yes, the police, yes, the police, yes, the police, yes, the police, yes, the police, yes, the police, yes, the police, yes, the police, yes, the police, yes, the police

0: elated, really high. Faces, colors, landscapes. But then everything began to change. The world was much poorer.
1: L'écho.
0: No one had ever told him how much dirt there was. Ugliness. Noticed ugliness everywhere. When he was blind, he used to cross the street alone with a stick. After he regained his sight, he became afraid.

0: At that same instant, I heard the hushed noise of the camera starting to run. I began to swim straight ahead, slowly, increasing speed until I reached the maximum I could go. Glancing rapidly above my shoulder, I could see the brilliantly lit twin windows right behind me, and clearly defined on them the silhouette of my father, whom I was towing backwards straight out into the night. The dark water was warm and full of phosphorescent particles, streaking the obscurity like innumerable shooting stars. I was breathing fast and hard, swimming rapidly as I could. When I glanced back again, the windows of the undersea house were far behind. Yet I could still see the shapes moving across the lighted frames. I felt another tug on my line and stopped. Beads of sweat running down my forehead and along my nose behind the faceplate.
1: Events or emergency situations.

Place the man, place the man, place the man, place the man, place the man, place the man, place the man, place the man, place the man, place the man, place the man, place the man, place the man, place the man, place the man, place the man, place the man, place the man, place the man, place the man, place the man, place the man, place the man, place the man, place the man, place the man, place the man, place the man, place the man, place the man, place the man, place the man, place the man, place the man, place the man, place the man, place the man, place the man, place the man, place the man, place the man, place the man, place the man, place the man, place the man, place the man, place the man, place the man, place the man, place the man, place the man, place the man, place the man, place the man, place the man, place the man, place the man, place the man, place the man, place the man, place the man, place the man, place the man, place the man, place the man, place the man, place the man, place the man, place the man, place the man, place the man, place the man, place the man, place the man, place the man, place the man, place the man, place the man, place the man, place the man, place the man, place the man, place the man, place the man, place the man, place the man, place the man, place the man, place the man, place the man, place the man, place the man, place the man, place the man, place

And you think I need some discipline? Well, I have my share. No, I've been sent to my room, I've been sat in a chair.

your own instinct and sensibility, which turns one way or another. Not an aspiration of reality, but to create images which are a concentration of reality and a shorthand of

don't want to know. I mean, I'm not on my own technique, because if you're trying to do something, if you're trying to do something that's rather different than you, you can't use the old technique which have already been used. You make your own technique. I don't try to read my work. I don't really know what it means. I only know what it means to me. I have an overall image of what I want to do, but it's in the work that it develops. I know when it's finished. My instinct tells me when it's finished. I can't do any more to it.

0: going to be next.
1: Some of the things I was concerned about is the downtown jail. I talked about that last time. We had breaks in the downtown jail, and we have these murderers get out. And you have the sheriffs feel no obligation to let the people know. And they can just get on the trolley and they're out of here. That's something I'd make sure. I'd go down there and I'd make sure that gets closed. I'm a strong mayor. When I was in college, I was the heavyweight champion in judo. I'm the type of guy that's able to get my way, and I'll make sure that I'll represent the people of Chula Vista.

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Is that okay? Okay, I'm not going to tell you what the title is. Just going to have to imagine it.

0: Okay. 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
1: They will all clap along.
0: Yeah, please clap along. I need some help.

Remember the Crimea, darling. In a way, the Light Brigade still charging dragoons made from clouds and mist. The kids will love this. The reminisce of nutcrackers. This systemic serenade of medals made of microchips. TV dogs at my heels, and you in your white bonnet. By the lighthouse for the blogosphere has your ribbon on it. Active slats refract the facts and let the tops keep charging.

Cappadocia, sweetheart, upstart, you Desdemona to my Odysseus. Started this love of bliss against the tits of others, and I came winning. Think again, my well-laced vixen, on my missions, missing you, and in return you turn a trick or two for clues I never rode with. So knits you sent with perfume letters, and then it's me at sea in the port, a dirty city. Don't get me wrong, dear turkey spurdy, but you flip me like you be flimster. Flip you, did ya? You die a spinster. 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
0: for a look at the Comet Bennett if you need it.

0: Could you give me the thrusters again?
1: Okay, the thrusters.
0: What button?
1: We'd like, on main A, we'd like Charlie 1, 2, 3, and 4. Also, Bravo 3 and 4 on main A.
0: Okay, got it.
2: Well, control, Houston. That last report from Lausma asked the 13 crew to reduce the trickle load on the spacecraft.
3: Very good. Not the big stage, just the 1-5.
1: Okay, we'd like you to go down that power down procedure until you get a delta of 10.

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1: Darling, won't you guide me down your pallet before you say goodnight? And can you try to be a lover before you shut the light? 'Cause I need to breathe you, to hold you in my arms. Katie's in the kitchen and the cows are in the barn. Tomorrow morning I'm going out to pick potatoes, and I won't be able to see my stallion neighing in the stables. 'Cause you know I'm a man and a real man needs relief. 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

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K-k-k-k-k-k-k-k-k-k-k-k-k-k-k-k-k-k-k-k-k-k-k-k-k-k-k-k-k-k-k-k-k-k-k-k-k-k-k-k-k-k-k-k-k-k-k-k-k-k-k-k-k-k-k-k-k-k-k-k-k-k-k-k-k-k-k-k-k-k-k-k-k-k-k-k-k-k-k-k-k-k-k-k-k-k-k-k-k-k-k-k-k-k-k-k-k-k-k-k-k-k-k-k-k-k-k-k-k-k-k-k-k-k-k-k-k-k-k-k-k-k-k-k-k-k-k-k-k-k-k-k-k-k-k-k-k-k-k-k-k-k-k-k-k-k-k-k-k-k-k-k-k-k-k-k-k-k-k-k-k-k-k-k-k-k-k-k-k-k-k-k-k-k-k-k-k-k

of high windows. 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And we are

under pressure. Screen play to Clyde. 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

0: Ces symboles en papier en métal que nous appelons l'argent.
1: The money powers prey upon the nation in times of peace. Fire against the evil person. Is more despotic than monarchy. More insolent than autocracy. More selfish than bureaucracy.
0: Dans la vie, il y a deux grands mystères. L'amour et l'argent.